0: Wilson told Bobby the story of the night she was invited to be a member of the Grand Ole Opry.
1: I was on The Voice and Reba.
2: You weren't competing. You were a...
1: No, I wasn't competing. I never made it on The Voice.
2: Yeah, that's what I'm saying.
1: Remember, I tried out like 7 or 8 times. I said, nah, girl. But I was just doing a performance, and then I had a birthday a couple days before, and I thought Reba was coming up with like a little thing of cupcakes. And then she had this belt buckle and invited me to be a member of the Opry. So I will never forget that.
3: Yeah. The

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They're playing The Shot, and all this weekend we got a chance for you to win tickets and an autographed album. 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

0: We have Brandon on who lives in New York. Hey, Brandon.
1: Hey, how are you? Morning, studio.
2: Morning.
0: Tell me something good, man.
1: Something good. So I went to the Brantley Gilbert concert on Saturday with John Morgan, and I did a meet and greet with Brantley Gilbert, and I let him know that I was a Purple Heart recipient, and I was with my daughter and my wife. And during the show, two ladies gave me their front row tickets, not knowing anything about myself. But we ended up in the front row, and Brantley Gilbert actually called me out. He stopped the entire show, did an entire thing, called me out, said thank you, said that all sorts of nice things about the military, and he just didn't have to do that. And I just wanted to give a big shout out to his entire camp because they're just incredible people. John Morgan took pictures of my daughter, gave her a signed set list. She got about 15 guitar picks and a drumstick.
0: Wow, what a story. I mean, I think everybody did great there. So how did you got those front row seats and those women gave them to you without knowing that you were a Purple Heart recipient?
1: Yes, I had the sixth row seats already, and I think something happened with the two women, and they seemed a little upset, not with me, but just in general. Something happened, and they walked out and said, here's my front row seats. Go take those. I'm leaving. And I was like, whoa. Okay.
0: Hold on. Two women got so mad at something, they just left.
3: Maybe
0: they got
3: in a fight.
0: Were they fighting with each other?
1: I honestly don't know, but there was front row and it was the aisle seats. It was the best, literally the best seats in the entire house.
3: See, because one time at a concert, my friend got in a fight with her husband because of Riley Green on stage.
4: What?
3: Because my friend was like, I think he had too much to drink, and she was like going crazy about how hot Riley Green was. And they got in a fight, and it was really bad. So, like, I'm just saying, fights happen at concerts.
0: Yeah, but in the front row, they don't. No, you don't leave your front row seats.
3: Well, wow. They had second row.
0: Sixth.
3: No, I'm saying my friends, they
0: but
3: were
0: they didn't
3: front.
0: Leave. That's what I'm saying. You don't leave if your seats are that good.
3: The husband did.
0: Oh, she stayed. Well, hey, Brandon, on many levels, yeah, Brantley's awesome. John Morgan's great. That's so nice. They were able to do that for you and your family, and also to you. Like, we appreciate your service as well. I don't know how much you talk about it in general, but I'm not going to ask any questions that feels invasive at all, but I really appreciate you, and thank you so much for serving.
1: Absolutely. Thank you, guys. I appreciate it.
0: All right, there he is, Brandon. So he gets to tell me something good. Brantley, John Morgan, and the women who maybe got in a fight and gave up their front row seats to Brandon here.
3: Yes.
0: All right, there you go. That's what it's all about.
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Hey, it's Bobby Bones. Coming up in the Country Minute, a lot of new music out from Miranda Lambert, Ella Langley, Gavin Adcock, Hardy, and a whole bunch more. 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

0: birthday.
1: I'll go first. There is scientific proof that closing your eyes makes it easier to remember accurate details of things that you saw. So a lot of times when you try to remember, you do close your eyes and go, okay, saw that. There's a reason we naturally do it, because it helps us. Mm. Do you guys ever do that?
2: Mm-hmm. Yeah.
3: Okay. Yeah, I guess
2: like
3: so.
2: Whenever we play a game and we're trying to come up with an answer, I close my eyes sometimes.
1: Oh, interesting. That'd be recall. Like you're using your eye closing for recall.
2: Yeah.
1: Because I do that too sometimes. Like, let me think. Also, if I'm trying to remember something for some reason, I look up. I'm like, okay, what is it? And why am I looking up?
3: Just look up.
1: Maybe God hands it to me.
3: Oh, maybe.
4: Yeah, maybe.
1: Never thought of that. Amy?
4: Wombats are the only known animals on Earth to produce square poop.
1: Not sure what a wombat is. It feels to me like it's a bat, but what's the difference?
3: They're cute, aren't they? Like, I feel like I've Googled that before.
2: Do they fly?
4: Here, let me show
1: you. No, they don't look like they fly. They look like a
4: little guinea pig.
1: Like a guinea pig meets a bear.
4: Which also, fun fact, when I was in Ecuador, a guinea pig is a delicacy.
3: Ooh, to eat.
4: Yeah, they have it on the restaurant menus.
3: Yeah, I'm not getting that.
2: Do you eat it?
1: They eat guinea pigs?
4: No, I didn't try it because that just was really freaking me out. But it is a delicacy there.
1: Wombats look cute. I feel like they shouldn't have the name bat.
3: Because they don't look like bats at all.
1: They don't do anything like a bat. They don't fly. They don't live in Gotham City. There's nothing happening here. Okay, there you go. Fun Fact Friday.
0: Fun Fact Friday. Yay! Let's roll. It's the Bobby Bones Show.
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0: climax of the high school football season is in the books in Central Ohio. It featured several impressive performances last week, including Bishop Watterson shutting out St. Francis DeSales. Pickerington Central defeated Lancaster. That score was 40-7. And Olin Tangi beat Thomas Worthington 49-14. Coming up this Friday, week number 7, Dublin Kaufman will take on Olin Tangi Orange, and Upper Arlington meets Olin Tangi Liberty. 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
1: 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Sherrod Brown voted with Biden, 97%. Schumer, 95%. Bernie Sanders, 92%. That was the Democrat Party he joined 50 years ago. 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And Sherrod Brown will fall in line. 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SLF PAC is responsible for the content of this ad.
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0: I've caught like a 200-pound sailfish, but we've caught some 300-pound like bull sharks in the Gulf. And then you make the mistake of pulling a bull shark onto the deck of your boat, and don't ever do that.
1: Because?
0: It's a bull shark. And, but, you know, you want the big photo, you know, sitting there like, ah.

Hey, and Zuko, Dan and Shay's in town next Thursday. They're playing The Shot, and all this weekend we got a chance for you to win tickets and an autographed album. Just follow the directions on our Instagram and Facebook at 923 WCOL.

0: We have Brandon on who lives in New York. Hey, Brandon.
1: Hey, how are you? Morning, studio.
2: Morning.
0: Tell me something good, man.
1: Something good. So I went to the Brantley Gilbert concert on Saturday with John Morgan, and I did a meet and greet with Brantley Gilbert, and I let him know that I was a Purple Heart recipient, and I was with my daughter and my wife. And during the show, two ladies gave me their front row tickets, not knowing anything about myself. But we ended up in the front row, and Brantley Gilbert actually called me out. He stopped the entire show, did an entire thing, called me out, said thank you, said that all sorts of nice things about the military, and he just didn't have to do that. And I just wanted to give a big shout out to his entire camp because they're just incredible people. John Morgan took pictures with my daughter, gave her a signed set list. She got about 15 guitar picks and a drumstick.
0: Wow, what a story. I mean, I think everybody did great there. So how did you get those front row seats and those women gave them to you without knowing that you were a Purple Heart recipient?
1: Yes, I had the sixth row seats already, and I think something happened with the two women, and they seemed a little upset, not with me, but just in general. Something happened, and they walked out and said, here's my front row seats. Go take those. I'm leaving. And I was like, whoa. Okay.
0: Hold on. Two women got so mad at something, they just left.
3: Maybe
0: they were
3: got in a fight.
0: Were they fighting with each other?
1: I honestly don't know, but there was front row and it was the aisle seats. It was the best, literally the best seats in the entire house.
3: See, because one time at a concert, my friend got in a fight with her husband because of Riley Green on stage.
4: What?
3: Because my friend was like, I think he had too much to drink, and she was like going crazy about how hot Riley Green was. And they got in a fight, and it was really bad. So, like, I'm just saying, fights happen at concerts.
0: Yeah, but in the front row, they don't.
4: No,
0: you don't leave
4: do
0: your
4: not.
0: Front row seats.
3: Well, wow. They had second row.
0: Sixth.
3: No, I'm saying my friends, they
0: but
3: were
0: they didn't
3: front.
0: Leave. That's what I'm saying. You don't leave if your seats are that good.
3: The husband did.
0: Oh, she stayed. Well, hey, Brandon, on many levels, yeah, Brantley's awesome. John Morgan's great. That's so nice. They were able to do that for you and your family, and also to you. Like, we appreciate your service as well. I don't know how much you talk about it in general, but I'm not going to ask any questions that feels invasive at all, but I really appreciate you, and thank you so much for serving.
1: Absolutely. Thank you, guys. I appreciate it.
0: All right, there he is, Brandon. So he gets to tell me something good. Brantley, John Morgan, and the women who maybe got in a fight and gave up their front row seats to Brandon here.
3: Yes.
0: All right, there you go. That's what it's all about.
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It's from the album Crisco from Miranda that just came out today. I'm JT Bosch with Bailey Zimmerman. Wow.

It's the 11 o'clock news, 92.3 WCOL. I'm JT Bosch with an hour of nothing but new country. Jacob Hackworth is his name. Here's what took you so long.

We're going to get back to getting you some free money Monday morning. It's the Great Pumpkin Payoff. Tell you how you can win in 6 minutes. Now it's New Country from Cole Swindell. This is Girl Dad. I hate

Shibuzi's going to be here on Wednesday. He'll be at Kemba Live Outdoor. 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

Jody Hart of Westerville is going to L.A. She won Ella's L.A. boarding pass. She'll go see her at the Greek Theater. I wonder how many of her friends called and said, can I go? Please? Can I go? Here's Love and Life Again from Ella on 92.3 WCOL.

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6: 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Show number 1730 is on right now. I'm your host, Granger Smith. Welcome to Saturday, the weekend officially here. Let me be the first to tell you. I've also got some good news besides the fact that the weekend is here. I'll read that for you. And Ann Hudson's got some Nashville news to read for you. All this with a bunch of good country music all stuck in between. Hour number one of After Midnight starts right now. Let's go.

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92.3 WCOL, Columbus's number one for new country. Yes, the weekend is here. How about we get it rolling with some good news? What do you say? Stay tuned for two songs and I'll share it with you.

92.3 WCOL. Man, it is late at night, early morning Saturday. What has got you up at this hour? I appreciate you hanging out. Call me up and share. My number's 866-607-8383.

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1: Hi, my name is Frida. I work the night shift at a retirement resort community in Tucson, Arizona. And I'm just calling to say good morning.
0: Well, God bless you, Rita. Thank you so much for what you do, and thanks for listening.

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1: Reba McEntire got candid and opened up about missing the final phone call from Dolly Parton.
2: 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And then when Lisa Davis, my buddy, called me the morning of the 25th and she said, Dolly's gone. I thought, I'll never know why she called me.
1: Aw, still so sad. She's gone. Well, Kenny Chesney knows how to throw an album release party. Last weekend, he celebrated the release of his new album, Silver Sands Marina, with a $10 per ticket show at Nashville's The Pinnacle, downsizing his usual stadium shows to just a few thousand people. He played some of his classics, mixed with new tracks like Goldfish and Burn My Boat. 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
8: Hey, welcome to Saturday, y'all. I'm your host, Granger Smith. Why do you like country music? I want to hear your answer to that question. 866-607-8383 is my number. I got Earl Dibbles Jr., the country boy, coming in here too with a dumb criminal story. And all this here with a bunch of good country music. Hour number two of your Saturday starts right now.

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Load up the cooler. Ignore that honey-do list. Yeah. What else we got here? Oh, yeah. Play some country music. Nice and loud, too. 92.3 WCOL.

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Why do you like country music? 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

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Earl Dibbles Jr. is back with his Week 5 college football picks and dip 'em and pick 'em. That's coming up in two songs. Hang tight.

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1: 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That's why we're bringing the music and the meaning. 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
1: Week 5 of college football is here. Up first, Alabama Roll Tide Elephants is heading out there to Mississippi State to roll some Bulldogs. When's the last time we talked about these two teams playing each other and it actually being a good game, huh? But it's kicking things off on Saturday morning, and both of these teams is undefeated. You believe that? At the same time. But only one team has got them cowbells ringing already. I'm not too sure if it's going to help, though. I'm going to say winners, roll tide. Next up, Ohio State is going in there to Iowa. It's the Buckeyes versus the Hawkeyes. Y'all believe this game is kicking off, and Iowa's got a better record than the Ohio State's? Shoot. But if I'm picking based on a team that's more country, I got to go with the Buckeye. I ain't never heard no Hawkeye lying on the ground in the woods. Winners, Ohio State. Last one, Florida's going in there to Missouri. We got the Gators and the Tigers. Hey, Florida's looking pretty good. They got a pretty good team this year. I've been out there in the swamps. It's wet, but it ain't that country. Missouri is. Winners, Tigers.
0: Dip'em and Pick'em with Earl Dibbles Jr. For more, follow us on Instagram at After Midnight Granger Smith.
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Okay, looking for your phone call here. Why do you like country music? 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
7: Hey, thanks for starting your Saturday here with me on After Midnight, y'all. I know, it's officially the weekend, and I'm Granger Smith, your host. I've got some things I want to talk about that went down on this day in history coming up, plus some Nashville news with Ann Hudson. Have you heard? Well, she's going to fill you in. A lot to discuss here in the middle of the night, you third shifters working on a Saturday. I'm glad you're with me.

92.3 WCOL, Columbus's number one for new country. Here on October 3rd, one president declared Thanksgiving a national holiday. Do you know what year and what president? I'll let you guess. Hang on. I'll tell you that, plus some other things that went down on this day in history coming up in two songs.

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1: Hey, man, I just want to thank you for doing what you do. I'm a ready-mix concrete truck driver, and I really appreciate you doing this every day. I listen to you every day, man. Keep up the good work.
0: Well, thank you for the encouragement, brother. I sure appreciate you.

0: 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Ann Hudson is coming up next with all the latest from Nashville. 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
1: This is interesting, Granger. Did you see that Brad Paisley just made a surprise return to one of television's most outrageous shows? And he brought a brand new song with him. That's next in your Nashville news.

0: 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It's Ann Hudson.
1: So Brad Paisley, he is back in the world of South Park. Brad wrote and performed a new song called We Are South America for the season 29 premiere, which featured the show temporarily rebranding its fictional town from South Park to South America. This isn't Brad's first visit to the show. He appeared as himself in an episode back in 2012 and has long said he's a big fan of its creators, Trey Parker and Matt Stone.
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7: 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I'm Granger Smith, your host of After Midnight. I've got this question. What's your favorite fall tradition? 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Followed by Earl Dibbles Jr., the country boy with the dumb criminal story. And all this with a bunch of good country music. 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Hang tight. Hour number four starts right now.

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92.3 WCOL, Columbus's number one for new country. I really appreciate you waking up and starting Saturday with me here on After Midnight. I'm your host, Granger Smith. 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

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Earl Dibble Jr. is back with his Week 5 college football picks and dip 'em and pick 'em. That's coming up in two songs. Hang tight.

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1: Week 5 of college football is here. Up first, Alabama Roll Tide Elephants is heading out there to Mississippi State to roll some Bulldogs. When's the last time we talked about these two teams playing each other and it actually being a good game, huh? But it's kicking things off on Saturday morning, and both of these teams is undefeated. You believe that? At the same time, but only one team has got them cowbells ringing already. I'm not too sure if it's going to help, though. I'm going to say winners, roll tide. Next up, Ohio State is going in there to Iowa. It's the Buckeyes versus the Hawkeyes. Y'all believe this game is kicking off, and Iowa's got a better record than the Ohio State's? Shoot. But if I'm picking based on a team that's more country, I got to go with the Buckeye. I ain't never heard no Hawkeye lying on the ground in the woods. Winners, Ohio State. Last one, Florida's going in there to Missouri. We got the Gators and the Tigers. Hey, Florida's looking pretty good. They got a pretty good team this year. I've been out there in the swamps. It's wet, but it ain't that country. Missouri is. Winners, Tigers.
0: Dip 'em and Pick 'em with Earl Dibbles Jr. For more, follow us on Instagram at After Midnight Granger Smith.
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9: Saturday morning, early risers, what's up? This is After Midnight. I'm your host, Granger Smith. Thank you for making this America's favorite radio program. I've got some good news. Besides the fact that it's Saturday, hang tight, I want to read you that. Plus, there is some Nashville news. Have you heard about it yet? Well, Ann Hudson is coming in here quickly to inform you. Hang tight for all of this. Don't touch that dial.

92.3 WCOL, Columbus's number one for new country. Yes, the weekend is here. How about we get it rolling with some good news? What do you say? Stay tuned for two songs, and I'll share it with you.

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1: 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Have you checked out our After Midnight Instagram lately? It looks completely different than it did just a couple weeks ago. 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
1: Hi, Granger. This is Troy from Boston, Massachusetts, calling in to say hello. Now, some of us are the Midnight Oil, working downtown. I've been listening to you late night the past 2 nights. I'm Troy. I want to give you guys a big shout out.
0: Well, that's amazing. Thank you for listening. Again, let's make it 3 nights in a row tomorrow.

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1: A little known fact here. 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
1: Reba McEntire got candid and opened up about missing the final phone call from Dolly Parton.
2: And then she did call me the last of July, and I was in a meeting and I missed her call. And I tried to get back in touch with her and I couldn't. Never made connection. And then when Lisa Davis, my buddy, called me the morning of the 25th and she said, Dolly's gone. I thought, I'll never know why she called me.
1: Aw, still so sad. She's gone. Well, Kenny Chesney knows how to throw an album release party. Last weekend, he celebrated the release of his new album, Silver Sands Marina, with a $10 per ticket show at Nashville's The Pinnacle, downsizing his usual stadium shows to just a few thousand people. He played some of his classics, mixed with new tracks like Goldfish and Burn My Boat. He also announced that Remember Me That Way will be his next single on country radio.
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92.3 WCOL, Columbus's number one for new country. Hey, thank y'all so much for sharing Saturday here with me on After Midnight. Before you take off and get this weekend started, let me remind you, God is great and He's worthy of our praise. I'm Granger Smith, coming to y'all from the Yee Yee Farm in Central Texas. 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
2: What's up, everybody? I've got one final hour of Saturdays After Midnight starting right now. Welcome. I'm Granger Smith, your host. I've got some things that went down on this day in history I want to talk about that I've written down, plus some Nashville news, the latest stories about your favorite stars out there in Nashville with Ann Hudson. All of this here as we get our Saturday rolling. We are After Midnight.

supposed to be. 92.3 WCOL. Here on October 3rd, one president declared Thanksgiving a national holiday. Do you know what year and what president? I'll let you guess. Hang on. I'll tell you that, plus some other things that went down on this day in history coming up in two songs.

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92.3 WCOL, Columbus's number one for new country. I appreciate you listening here late on a Friday, early on a Saturday. Where do you have After Midnight turned up tonight? 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
1: 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It's what we love. 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
1: Yo, what's up, Granger? It's Josh from Anniston, Alabama. Calling, driving on my way home from work. I appreciate y'all's good music. I listen to y'all every day.
0: What's up, Josh? Appreciate you calling, brother. Thank you.

0: from Nashville's Music Row. It's Ann Hudson.
1: So Brad Paisley, he is back in the world of South Park. Brad wrote and performed a new song called We Are South America for the season 29 premiere, which featured the show temporarily rebranding its fictional town from South Park to South America. This isn't Brad's first visit to the show. He appeared as himself in an episode back in 2012 and has long said he's a big fan of its creators, Trey Parker and Matt Stone.
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Okay, y'all, this show of Saturdays After Midnight is officially over, but I want to remind you, there's another show just kicking off right now on Yee Yee Radio. 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

Stella Lefty is going to be at Kemba Live Outdoor January 10th. That show sold out. Hopefully you were lucky enough to get your hands on some tickets. I'm JT Bosch with Chris Young's New Country on WCOL.

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The Buckeyes are in Iowa. That's at 3:30 on 10TV. I'm JT Bosch. New Country Now, Trey Pendley. Here's Family Man on 92.3 WCOL.

I still think this is one of the coolest ideas for a country song. This is Bells featuring Dolly Parton. It's Son of Jolene on 92.3 WCOL.

Boo at the Zoo is back this weekend. That's always a lot of fun with the family. And saying Boo at the Zoo just makes you smile. Go ahead and try it. 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

That's Ashley Cook's Baby Blues, New Country on 92.3 WCOL. I'm JT Boss. Thanks for hanging out with me on a Saturday morning. Here's a throwback for Brad Paisley for Westerville.

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Monday, we kick off 5-4-3-2-1 week for Dan and Shay. They're in town Thursday at The Shot. And Monday morning at 7:50, we're going to put you in the fifth row on 92.3 WCOL.

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7: 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I love

Ella Langley on 92.3 WCOL. Jody Hart of Westerville is going to be heading out to L.A. to see her. She won Ella's L.A. boarding pass. That's going to be such a cool trip. Here's New Country now from Ian Munsick.

Today is the first of five Saturdays we get in the month of October. We also get a meteor shower this month and a hunter's moon. Plus, Halloween's on a Saturday this year, which is going to be a lot more fun. I'm JT with Luke Bryan on

Tucker Wetmore's New Country. Who told you that? 92.3 WCOL. You know, Tucker and Ella Langley are a couple now. They're going to be the next power couple in Nashville. You watch. I'm JT Bosch with Luke Combs now. Here's Beer Never Broke My Heart.

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0: All right, it is National Coffee Day. We've been taking calls on crazy things that you have done because you haven't had your first cup of coffee. Alyssa revealed, what's the craziest thing you've ever done?
1: I ran through a red light, full on, wasn't paying attention, half asleep, right through it.
0: Yeah, that's not good.
1: I was lucky I didn't get hit or anything.
0: Now, this happened to me actually not that long ago where I put on two different shoes. And I got down and I was making my coffee in my kitchen. I looked down, I'm like, oh, that's not going to work.
1: That's funny.
0: So I had to go back upstairs and change. We got a couple of talkbacks here. The first one is from Brooke McLaughlin, who said this.
2: Hey, Zuko, it's Brooke. So I was just going to say that you cannot start your day off without coffee. That is what I have realized.
0: Yep.
2: Especially working in healthcare. What about you? Do you start your morning with coffee? If not, how do you get through the day?
1: I hope
2: you guys have a great day.
0: Well, you too, Brooke. Appreciate the talk back. I normally do drink coffee, but today I got a C4.
1: Oh.
0: I got a little energy drink because I just needed it.
1: I can't drink those. It's too much.
0: It's only 200 milligrams of caffeine.
1: Oh,
0: it's not. There are some energy drinks that have 400.
1: Oh, my gosh.
0: So this, it's not nearly as bad.
1: It's bouncing off the walls.
0: I think C4 tastes good, and I want to say it's moderately healthy, but it's moderately healthy, maybe.
1: Yeah.
0: I don't know. Paul McCoy left a good one on crazy things without coffee.
3: 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Went in my bathroom, washed my face, brushed my teeth, walked out the door to get in my pickup truck in my underwear. Didn't realize it until I sat down on the cold seat that I was in my underwear.
1: Can you imagine?
0: Wow, that's how you know you're tired. I got in my truck and I was in my britches. Holy moly.
1: Seriously, especially when I first started, I don't know how I did it without coffee.
0: I know.
1: It's a zombie.
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0: time for us to play a game. We like to stretch your brain from time to time, and we do random trivia. You get 3 of the 5 right, you'll win tickets for Buckeye Country Superfest, and we have questions all about artists that are playing that show. Chris Stapleton, Cody Johnson, Parker McCollum. We won't go too deep into the lineup.
1: No.
0: But we have on the phone, I think for the first time, we have Alexis Labdis from Zanesville. Am I saying your last name right?
2: Yeah, that's right.
0: Alexis, how are you doing? Is this your first time playing a game with us?
2: It is. I'm doing good.
0: Oh, thank you. What do you do for a living?
2: I work in science, so I do a lot of science stuff.
0: Science.
1: It's cool.
0: She blinded me with science.
1: She's mixing potions.
0: Are you a teacher, or what do you mean? I just work in science.
2: No, for the EPA, pretty much.
0: Oh, cool. That sounds like a cool
1: job. That's awesome.
0: All right. Well, we appreciate you listening. Are you a big fan of the artist playing Buckeye Country Superfest? When I say artist, I mean Chris Stapleton, Cody Johnson, Parker McCollum.
2: I don't know about big, but.
0: All right. Well, we'll see how this goes. All right. This is random trivia question number one, and this is about Chris Stapleton. What Kentucky town was Chris Stapleton born in? Is it A, Lexington, B, Owensboro, C, Bowling Green, or D, Bardstown?
2: I'm going to go with C, Bowling Green.
0: Bowling Green is... Oh. It was Lexington.
2: Oh, dang it,
0: right.
2: I guessed.
0: Yeah, I would have guessed too, so I don't worry. All right, you still got a chance to get 3 of these right.

0: Well, if you work at Burger King, you probably should just sell what they sell. You know, Whoppers, Junior Whoppers, or whatnot. Well, that's not the case for a Kingston, North Carolina man, because he was recently arrested for selling marijuana through the Burger King drive-thru.
1: Oh.
0: His name is Jaquan Shackelford, and he was charged with selling. He sold marijuana to a confidential informant within 1,000 feet of St. Mary's Nursery School. And I don't know why the school has anything to do with it. I think just selling marijuana out the window of a drive-thru at Burger King is probably bad enough.
1: Not a good idea.
0: So, needless to say, Jaquan is in some trouble. Well, there's a 23-year-old man in Arizona named Noah Ross, and he was recently fired from his job. He worked at a feed store called Three Bars Feed and Tech. Well, why did he get fired? Well, because he took photos of the baristas at Bikini Beans, which is a coffee shop, which is not too far from where he works. So he was bragging. He took the company truck, went down to Bikini Beans, took some photos of the baristas in their bikinis, and then he came back and he was showing his managers the photos that he took. Gosh. They fired him on the spot. I guess this bikini coffee shop is kind of like a Hooters on caffeine.
1: Okay.
0: You know, but his employer was not amused, canned him. And about a month later, Noah snuck into the feed store where he did work and got fired. And he set fire to the hay supply at the store. So his phone, here's where he's really dumb. Not only is he dumb because he set fire to where he, the place where he worked, but his phone was still connecting to the Wi-Fi there because he worked there and he was connected to the Wi-Fi. That's how they knew it was him.
1: Oh, boy.
0: So they saw that his phone connected to the Wi-Fi place just before the fire was set. So he later admitted to drinking a few beers with a friend and then saying that he decided to do something fun and set fire to time. So he was arrested for arson, burglary, and criminal damage and for being a dummy.
2: It was really dumb. I mean really dumb.
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0: I think we all want to live the longest life that we possibly can.
1: Oh, for sure.
0: I don't think any of us want like an early exit.
1: No.
0: But there's a lot of information out there about how to help you live the longest life. But it turns out the most effective strategy might be at the end of a leash. Dan Buettner, who's a longevity expert and a Blue Zone researcher, recently tackled the subject during an episode of the Dan Buettner podcast. And he revealed that the best thing you can do to add years to your life is get a dog.
1: Oh, I believe that.
0: So these are the things that he points out. He says, when you have a dog, daily physical activity, studies show that dog owners walk an average of 22 more minutes a day than non-dog owners. So whether you're walking your dog or whether you're just like, where is he at? Where did the dog go? When you're walking around the house or the backyard trying to find your dog. That's number one. Aww. Number two, having a dog reduces stress.
1: Yeah, it does.
0: Interacting with a pet can lower cortisol, the stress hormone, while boosting oxytocin, dopamine, and serotonin. A 12-year Swedish study involving 3.4 million participants found that dog owners had lower blood pressure and reduced rates of cardiovascular disease.
1: Wow.
0: See, owning a dog is a good thing, even though they're super expensive to own.
1: They are. And when they get sick.
0: And finally, number three, owning a dog reduces isolation. The U.S. Surgeon General previously declared chronic loneliness as a natural public health epidemic, comparing it to smoking 15 cigarettes a day.
1: Wow.
0: But having a dog helps people feel less isolated, especially those who live alone. And owning a dog can also incorporate habits found in the world's blue zones. These are the areas with the highest concentration of people living to be the age of 100 or greater.
1: Aww.
0: Including natural daily movement, a strong sense of purpose, stress reduction, deep social connections, and Buettner's advice is simple. So if you want to live longer, go adopt a dog.
1: Absolutely.
0: Today. And there's plenty of wonderful dogs at the shelter that probably need a home.
1: And they're like emotional support, so we all need one.
0: That's right. What is your dog's name? Don't you have a dog?
1: Oh, I have two of them.
0: You have two?
1: Yeah, Presley and Cash. They're the sweetest.
0: Are they named after Elvis and Johnny?
1: Yes.
0: Are you serious?
1: Yeah, I'm serious.
0: That's awesome.
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0: 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You ever find yourself looking at reels, you're like, gosh, this is just stressing me out.
1: I do feel that way often.
0: Well, there's a list of things that you can do, and this came from the State of Surveillance from Yahoo. These are some things that you can do to kind of help you. Number one, hit the reset button. On Instagram, go to Content Preferences and then click on Reset Suggested Content, and that will wipe out the recommendations in Explore, Reels, and Suggested Posts without affecting your account or who you follow.
1: Interesting.
0: TikTok has a similar option under Settings and Privacy, Content Preferences, and go to Refresh Your Feed. So there's a way you can kind of quit that stuff from kind of being thrown at you, or basically start the retraining process.
1: Right.
0: Number two, stop hate watching. The algorithm doesn't care whether you love a video or hate it. If you watch the whole thing, it assumes you want more.
1: That's true.
0: So if you don't like it, here's what you got to do. Number three, hit the not interested aggressively. So you can say not interested.
1: Yeah.
0: So every political rant, conspiracy theory, argument thread that you don't want, tell the app, I don't want it. I'm not interested.
1: Right.
0: So you're training the app. Number four, switch to feeds based on people you follow. The chronological feed tends to feel less chaotic because you're seeing your friends, family, and accounts that you actually choose. So I don't even know what I have mine set on. I'm going to check that.
1: I don't either.
0: There's so much I'm learning from just this little bit of information.
1: Yeah.
0: Number five, spend a week retraining your feed. Watch dog videos, save recipes, follow travel accounts, feed the algorithm the version of yourself that you'd rather be.
1: That's good.
0: So it's kind of like starting over a little bit.
1: Yeah.
0: And number six, the bottom line, your feed isn't showing you the world. It's showing you what you've taught it to think you want. And so if your phone is stressing you out every day, it might be time for some remedial training.
1: Yeah, most definitely. We'll have to try those.
0: There you go. Although I will tell you, there's sometimes I see stuff, I'm like, I'm not interested in that. I've never looked at anything like that. Why are you throwing it at me? I think they kind of fish. It's like throw a line in the water. If you take the bait, they're like, oh, we're going to feed you that.
1: Yeah, one of the most calming videos I like is when it shows traveling spots. And it's like, which spot would you prefer? 1, 2, 3, 4. Yeah. Like, those are my all-time favorite.
0: And then you start getting all kinds of travel feeds.
1: Exactly.
0: There you go.
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0: It's time for Hot Topics, the stories you want to know.
1: And it's all powered by the Original Mattress Factory. Well, if you ever wish that you could smell like candy corn, oddly enough, now's your chance. Brock's, the company that is behind the iconic Halloween candy, has launched a limited edition perfume called Ode to Candy Corn.
2: I would use it.
1: I tell you what, if I had that, my wife wouldn't be able to keep her hands off them. She loves candy corn. I could get me some of that. If I could figure out a way to smell like candy corn or the bread at Longhorn.
2: Yeah.
1: Or a caramel apple sucker. Those are the three things my wife can't say no to. So I got to get me some of the Brock's.
2: You should.
1: Ode to candy corn. Do you hide your coffee order? Apparently, people's coffee orders are getting a little weird. What's the name of the coffee you get in the morning?
2: The iced pumpkin chai.
1: Okay, so that's not too weird. But a new Talker Research survey of more than 1,500 coffee-drinking Americans found that 1 in 3 of them admit to judging others based on their coffee order. And nearly a quarter have to go to a secret place to make their order because they're afraid of people judging them.
2: Why?
1: Like, they want to order in secret. So, maybe if you're with a group, you're like, I'll just take a black coffee. But if you're by yourself, you might be like, I'll take the frappy, nappy, lappy, chappy, whatever it's called.
2: Nothing to be embarrassed about.
1: And speaking of coffee, coffee lovers drink about 2 billion cups a day, which means a whole lot of used coffee grounds, and those end up in the trash. But scientists may have found a way to put that waste into good use. Researchers in South Korea have turned leftover coffee grounds into eco-friendly insulation material. So they heat the grounds until they become like a charcoal-like substance, and then it's mixed with plant-based materials to create insulation that works about as well as foam products commonly used in buildings. So you could have your home insulated in coffee grounds. That's kind of cool.
2: Yeah.
1: Well, if you've had a can of 7-Up lately and you're like, wow, this tastes like the real thing. Well, 77,000 cans of 7-Up Tropical are being recalled because some cans labeled zero sugar contain regular soda. It affected the 12-ounce cans, and that can contain 38 grams of sugar, and they were sold in 12-packs. So if you've been drinking that lately and you're like, yeah, this kind of tastes like normal, it might be normal.
2: You're thinking you're being healthy, but you're not.
1: And buddy, I think this is kind of cool. In Somerville, New Jersey, police cars are commemorating October as Breast Cancer Awareness Month by wrapping many of their police cars in pink.
2: That's so nice.
1: Yeah, they do this, the awareness campaign, every year. 7 of their pink cars will make stops throughout the community to remind women what that month is and to get tested for breast cancer. There's some hot topics.
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0: Well, this is for you, Alyssa, because I know you, you're single. You're like, it's just crazy out there trying to find a guy.
1: Yeah.
0: And this came from the New York Post. There's a woman in Charlotte that's gone viral because of her husband application form that she's posted on Google.
1: Oh.
0: Her name is Erin Patterson, and she's received 241 submissions so far.
1: Oh, my gosh.
0: So her form reads, I'm open to meeting a handsome, intelligent, kind, loyal, and generous man who is interested in coffee dates, dinner dates, good conversation, and seeing where things go. She says that she doesn't think that having a desire for something means that you're desperate for it. She said that she's just very clear and that she knows what she wants, and it's very intentional what she's doing. This has been my opportunity to do that in a fun and funny way, but it's very much a serious thing that she is pursuing, she says. Erin is looking for a man who's between the ages of 28 and 47. That's a wide range.
1: That is a wide range.
0: That is a wide range. So between the ages of 28 and 47, but you also must have a bachelor's degree and must be 5'10 or taller.
1: I love it. She knows what she wants.
0: Yeah.
1: You know?
0: All right. Do you have something like that? That a certain qualification that a man must have, all right? Whether it be a degree, whether it be a certain height, or under a certain weight.
1: I mean, for me, it's just to be genuine. That's the biggest thing. That's the hardest thing to find, is people that are genuine and that, you know, are loyal and just want to focus on one person.
0: Yeah.
1: And that are kind, not mean.
0: Are you saying a lot of people on dating apps are probably just looking, there's...
1: Well, I've never been on a dating app, but when I've talked to guys, they're not genuine and they lie a lot. Like, they're like, oh, I'm looking for a relationship. Then they change their mind. And they're like, actually, I'm not. So they lead you on, and they're talking to 50,000 other girls. Their following goes up by 500.
0: Can you feel the blood boiling in the studio? This is
1: and
0: getting
1: they
0: hot.
1: Cheat.
0: She's getting mad.
1: Yeah, I do.
0: She's getting mad.
1: Yeah, just be kind, be genuine, you know, and good things might happen.
0: So it doesn't say how old that Erin is, but, I mean, looking for someone between the ages of 28 and 47 seems like a wide range. My guess is she's probably in her mid-30s. So she's got like someone who's maybe young and maybe someone who's old. So she's like maybe right in the middle of that. That's just my guess.
1: That's
0: but you
1: got
0: to be 5'10 or taller and you got to have a bachelor's degree. So if you want to apply, go online and find her. Her name's Erin Patterson.
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0: right, Michaela, we ask you one more time.
1: What the?
2: Oh, no.
0: Nothing like your what to get me. Ha ha ha.
2: Can I hear it one more time? I'm sorry.
3: One more time, Michaela. Come on. But when-

0: right, Michaela, what is it?
1: Is it kiss?
2: It's love. It. Nothing like your love to give me.
3: Just like the first
1: one. That's what I was
0: going to
1: go with.
0: You should have gone with love.
3: Trust your gut.
0: All right. You still got three chances to get two right. All right. What the bleep song number three.

0: All right, Michaela, we ask you.
1: What the colors.
0: Colors is wrong.
2: So you got this.
0: We only got to get one more right to win, Michaela. This is What the Bleep song number 4.
3: Did I tell you, baby, you are the of my life?
0: We ask you again.
2: What the
1: is it, Joy?
0: Joy is right. All right, you have won the tickets. But since I put in the work, and believe me, I put in the work today, we are going to do What the Bleep song number.

0: Michaela, one final time we ask you.
1: What the?
2: This one's easy.
3: Was that one by?
0: Liked? What do I have to do to be liked by you? Come on.
2: Oh, you know this.
0: Come on. Let's go a little deeper than like. What's the next level? What's the next level? Okay.
2: Yes.
0: To be loved by you.
2: To be liked.
0: Come on,
2: by
0: a guy doesn't want to be liked. He wants to be loved, Michaela. All right, you did get 3 of the 5 right. You won yourself tickets for Buckeye Country Superfest.
2: Ooh.
3: Awesome. Yay.
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0: Well, if you're married, you probably don't talk much about splitting up. But if you do, you pretty much know most things will be divided in half. But there's one thing that you can't divide in half.
1: Love and marriage, love and marriage.
0: And there's a new survey by Compare the Market that reveals that 87% of couples have not discussed who would keep a pet if their relationship ended.
2: That's a big question.
0: 57% say they would choose their pet over their partner in a hypothetical scenario. So can you think of a reason you would keep your pet over your significant? I mean, yeah, probably.
2: Yeah, probably. I could.
0: For sure. 21% of people say giving up their pet would be harder than losing their home. This is how much we love our pets, folks.
2: Yeah, their emotional support.
0: In this survey, 60% of people say they have stayed in contact with an ex solely because of the pet. They got the pet and the split up, and they keep in touch because they want to know what's going on with the pet. 45% of people monitor their ex's social media for pet photos and updates. And 25% of people would consider getting back together with an ex just because of a pet.
2: Valid.
0: What would you rather give up your significant for? You know, if there's something like that, like maybe it's like watching football. She says, it's me or football.
2: Ooh.
0: I'm taking football. You
2: ultimatum.
0: Know?
2: Ultimatum.
0: Yikes. Is there something where your significant would not win out? Maybe it's not a pet. Maybe it's something else. Let us know. Hit up the talkback feature on the iHeartRadio app.
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1: 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Guaranteed human.

0: It is October. And you know what that means?
1: What?
0: It's cuffing season. Do you know what cuffing season is, Alyssa?
1: Isn't that when you get in a relationship?
0: Cuffing season is officially underway. Dating expert Julia Spira has created a cuffing season playbook that lays out the timeline like a football season.
1: Okay.
0: So cuffing is kind of like hooking up with someone. But here's the layout. Here's like the playbook as if we were talking about football. September we already had, all right? But September is scouting season. So singles like refresh their dating profiles. They get back on the apps and they start seeing who's out there. That's September. So we're past that.
1: Right.
0: And you're single, so you need to know this stuff.
1: Yeah.
0: You might have already been scouted out. You don't even know it yet.
1: Oh, probably not.
0: But so October, which is the month we're in now, that is drafting season. This is when people start narrowing the field and focusing in on the most promising prospects.
1: Okay.
0: All right, that's October. Then we get to November and December, and that's the sweet spot. Holiday parties, family gatherings, New Year's Eve. You know, you create plenty of opportunities to pair up. So January is the playoffs.
1: All right.
0: The holiday magic wears off and reality sets in. And if you're still together, you might actually have something.
1: But I feel like if I was dating a guy, like, or just getting to know him, let's say in the beginning, I don't know if I'd be spending holidays with him right off the bat, because I'm like, what if they're playing me? I'm not bringing them around family.
0: Right, and they might be playing you. That's the thing you don't know about cuffing season, because there are people who just want to have someone to be around the holidays. And that's really all they want you for. They don't want you for anything else.
1: So they break up with you.
0: But if you get to Valentine's Day, that's what they call a Super Bowl.
1: That'd be hard.
0: That's the Super Bowl of love. Yes, that's the official term in the playbook. So if you're hoping to be cuffed by the holidays, now's the time to get off the bench. If you wait too long to find someone to bring to Thanksgiving dinner, the best prospects may already be under contract.
1: Well, for dinner for Thanksgiving, I was just going to bring me, myself, and I. That's the plan.
0: All right. So in review, September is scouting season. October, the month we're in now, that's drafting season. November, December, that's a sweet spot because of all the holiday parties. That's when you're kind of like really spending time together. January is when you get to the playoffs. If you made it to January, that means the holidays went good. And if you get to Valentine's Day, that is the Super Bowl of love, as they say.
1: Lucky people.
0: Thank God I'm married. That's all I can say.
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0: Can we talk about women for a minute? Who doesn't want to talk about women? I think we need something a little more country when we're talking about women.
1: Man, I feel like a woman.
0: Are you familiar with the pink tax? Do you know what pink tax is?
2: No, I don't.
0: So women have come a long way in terms of economic equality, but even in 2026, women are still suffering from what they call a pink tax. It is the extra cost charged for products and services marketed towards women. There is a Redditor that is calling out these different things that women pay more for, and you can tell me if you agree, Alyssa.
2: Okay.
0: Haircuts.
2: Oh, absolutely.
0: Every time my wife gets her hair done, it's a couple $100.
2: It's like 200, what? Easily.
0: Guy gets his haircuts like 10, 15, a 20 fry? Bucks, something like that. So this woman says, I wear my hair short, as short as most men. It's a cut with clippers and a small amount of shears, and it takes my stylist about 10 minutes to wet, cut, and dry my hair, and I pay double of what she charges men.
2: That's just not fair.
0: I know. Another one is car repair and home-related repairs and upgrades. This woman says, I've dealt with certain people or businesses many times who try to blatantly gouge me in both industries.
2: Uh-oh.
0: And tell me that things were wildly untrue because they assumed I was a stupid woman who didn't know anything.
2: See, that happened to my mom. My dad was getting a new truck, and my mom was trying to negotiate with the car dealership guy, and he kind of was talking to her like she was stupid, and she's like, no, you're going to give me this price, and it worked.
0: Yeah.
2: She called him out.
0: Personal hygiene products is another one. Products like shampoo, body wash, razors, even multivitamins.
2: Absolutely.
0: Seems like it costs more for a woman to buy that than a man.
2: Yeah.
0: They say mortgages, car loans, and dry cleaning services, and especially health care and health insurance. Women pay more for health insurance as they are considered higher risk since they visit the doctor more frequently.
2: Yeah, that makes
0: this
2: sense.
0: This is called the pink tax. Women pay more than men. Deodorant is another one. I guess that falls under personal hygiene, but this person posted, I don't understand. As a result, I've purchased men's deodorant for the past few years, and I see no downsides. It smells better, it's cheaper, and it lasts longer.
2: That's crazy. I mean, maybe have to try that.
0: If there's something that you feel like you pay more for because you're a woman, you got to tell us, because
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3: He's a ranch hand in a pinch, man. Hotter than the red on the cattle brand. 'Cause she's a gold digger with a quick trigger. A cast iron skillet swing.

0: is time for us to play a game. This is we haven't played this game in years.
1: I know, it sounds fun.
0: Thought about it on the way in this morning. I was like, what can we play that's kind of be like a fun game to play? Different. And it's called the game, where we give you a topic, and you got to talk about it for 30 seconds without saying or
1: Hard.
0: If you say or or pause for more than a second or two, then you're out.
1: All right,
0: we're just going to buzz you and move on. All right, and let's start with line two because she was the first one in. We have Amanda Helton on the phone. Good morning, Amanda. How are you?
2: Good morning. I am well. How are you?
0: I'm doing pretty good. All right. Do you know how to play the game?
2: I do not, but I just heard how to play it, so I'm going to give it my best shot.
0: All right. What is your favorite movie?
2: Dirty Dancing.
0: Dirty Dancing. All right, I would like for you to talk about the movie Dirty Dancing for 30 seconds without saying or Go.
2: Nobody puts baby in a corner. I carried a watermelon.
0: You said
1: She said
2: Have a great day, guys.
0: Thanks for playing. We appreciate it. All right, let's go to line three. We have Hudley on the phone from Commercial Point. Good morning, Jennifer. How are you?
3: I'm good. How are you?
0: Good. You know how to play the game now? Have you heard somebody lose it, Matt?
3: Yeah, I do.
0: All right. What's your favorite hobby? What do you like to do?
3: I like to hang out.

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2: Oh, here comes the country.
1: Back to the music. 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
0: 92.3.

0: Who wants to go to LA and go see Ella Langley at the legendary Greek Theater? We got to give that bad boy away. We are going to try to call a winner here and see if they answer the phone.
1: I hope they answer.
0: Yeah, let's see if they answer. I'm surprised the phone's dialing right.
1: I'm nervous.
0: Okay, it went through.
1: Here we go.
2: Hello.
0: Is this Jody Hart?
2: This is.
0: Jody, what are you doing?
2: I'm working already.
0: You're working? Where do you work?
2: I work for a middle school in Westerville.
0: Oh.
1: Oh, cool. Okay, Westerville.
0: Well, do you remember getting yourself qualified for Ella's LA boarding pass, that flyaway to LA to see Ella Langley at the Greek Theater?
2: I was trying.
0: Well, we just randomly picked through all the qualifiers, and your name came up as the winner!
2: Are you kidding me?
0: No, I'm not kidding you. You are flying out to L.A. in mid-October. Two nights hotel, airfare, and two tickets to see Ella Langley at the Greek Theater.
2: You're serious.
0: No, I'm dead serious. I'm dead serious. I'm 100% serious.
2: Oh, my gosh. This is so awesome. I can't even believe this.
0: You got yourself qualified, and we picked you. I don't know. How many times did you qualify? Because you could have done it every day.
2: There were some days that I missed, but I think I did, like, six.
0: Oh, wow.
2: So I don't know. I work in middle school, and I'm one of the secretaries, so I'm not always able to be at my desk and listen. So there were a couple days that I know I missed. Like the 221 and things like that. So,
0: well, the big question is, Jody Hart, who are you going to take to L.A. to see Ella Langley?
1: It's a big one.
2: I am not sure yet. Either my cousin or my son.
0: Okay. All right. Well, you know what it is for you.
3: It's butterfly season.
0: It's butterfly season, girl. Oh, you're flying now. You are flying to L.A.
2: So cool.
0: To see Ella Langley.
2: Oh, my gosh. I am so excited.
1: Dreams come true. From
0: well,
1: WCOL.
0: Thank you from the bottom of our hearts for listening and for playing our contest. And this is a once in a lifetime bucket list kind of trip to see Ella Langley at one of
2: Absolutely.
0: The best concert venues in the country.
2: Absolutely, I'm dumbfounded.
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Dan and Shay are at the Shot on Thursday with Tyler Hubbard and Josh Ross. So go on and win you some tickets. We've got them for you all this weekend. Just like us on Facebook or follow us on Instagram at 92.3 WCOL.

We're going to send you off to see Kenny Chesney on the opening night of the original Vibe Room Tour. 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

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Monday, we kick off 5-4-3-2-1 week for Dan and Shay. 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

Well, fall came fast. It's going to be a gorgeous day. Sunny, high maybe 70. A lot of fun stuff to do if you're looking for fall activities. Boo at the Zoo is open this weekend. I just like saying that. Here's Lauren Elena on WCOL.

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I'm in. It's 92.3 WCOL with Cole Swindell's New Country. Here's Girl Dad. I hate

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The Guardians are playing the White Sox. Game just started a few minutes ago. I really don't have a dog in this hunt because I'm a Red Sox fan. So anybody can win as long as it's not the Yankees. Here's Zach John King, WC.

0: Columbus is number one for new country, 92.3 WCOL. I'm JT Bosch. What's going on, Ben?
1: It's my 24th birthday today, so...
0: Nice!
1: I'm taking it by the minute.
0: Yeah, 24. Where did the years go, Ben?

2 hours from kickoff, the Buckeyes are in Iowa for the first time since 2017. It's going to be an awesome game. You can catch that on TV 10. I'm JT Bosch with John Morgan's Kid Myself. 92.3 WCOL.

Hey, it's Zuko. Dan and Shay's in town next Thursday. They're playing The Shot. And all this weekend, we got a chance for you to win tickets and an autographed album. Just follow the directions on our Instagram and Facebook at 923-WCOL.

Big Dog Daddy Toby Keith on a throwback weekend. 92.3 WCOL. Jody Hart of Westerville is going to be going out to L.A. She won Ella's L.A. boarding pass. Her and a friend are going to the Greek Theater. I can't wait to see pictures of that trip. Here's Ella's Choosing Texas.

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1: That's not funny.
0: All right, maybe not funny. It's odd. That's going to be a great show. Hopefully you got your hands on tickets. Here's Boston on WCOL.

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We're going to get you a shot at $1,000 on 92.3 WCOL. 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

Columbus is number one for New Country, 92.3 WCOL. So the hot Christmas toy this year that kids want happens to be almost identical to the one that was hot 30 years ago. Yeah, I'll tell you about that in 6 minutes. Here's Bailey Zimmerman on WCOL.

0: Bills gone. Yeah. Music on. You're getting back to the music right now.
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Front page obituary, he was a millionaire. He left his fortune to some guy he barely knew. His kids were mad as hell.

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0: We got free money to give you Monday morning. What do you think?
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0: I'll tell you how you can win in 10 minutes. It's the Great Pumpkin Payoff on 92.3 WCOL. Here's Lauren Elena and Chase Matthew now.

The Buckeyes are kicking off in just a few minutes. They're in Iowa today for the first time since 2017. You can catch that on 10TV. I'm JT Bosch with Luke Bryan, his new country. Here's Country, and She Knows It on WCOL.

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Dan and Shay's in town next Thursday. They're playing The Shot. And all this weekend, we got a chance for you to win tickets and an autographed album. Just follow the directions on our Instagram and Facebook at 923-WCOL.

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Great new artist. It's Zach John King. 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

0: Thanks for hanging out. 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Got to give a shout out to Alexis in Pickerington. Entire families down the street at the neighbors watching the football game, and you are not. You're hanging out at home. Why didn't you go?
1: I'm going to get so much hate for this, but I genuinely do not understand the popularity of American football. Oh. It is so overhyped. People get so crazy. And I just think everyone needs to calm down.
0: Look, I respectfully disagree. If I were not at work right now, I would be at home yelling at the TV. It's really hard to calm down when the Buckeyes are on the field. There's no calming down.
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0: Well, there you go. 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It's Graylin James now, 92.3 WCOL. Well,

looks or clothes or voice or songwriting, but said that she's proud of the woman who chased her dream, traveled in a van, and lived on bar food and tip money. Who's picking apart Ella Langley? I don't get it. She's amazing. Jason Aldean now.

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Monday, we kick off 5-4-3-2-1 week for Dan and Shay. They're in town Thursday at The Shot. And Monday morning at 7:50, we're going to put you in the fifth row on 92.3 WCOL.

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Boozy's at Radio City Music Hall in New York tonight. 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

0: 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Mike's in Delaware. Mike, if you won $1,000, what's it mean for you?
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0: Pretty good, right? Well, starting Monday, 13 chances every weekday to win $1,000. Let's get you on the list of winners.

Casey Carter on 92.3 WCOL. You know, Chase Matthew is out on tour with Jason Aldean. That tour just wrapped up. Chase gave Jason a nice end-of-tour gift, a 68 Pontiac. Sweet. Chase with Lauren Elena now at WCOL.

0: I Ain't Coming Back. That's the anti-pumpkin spice song, because pumpkin spice is like everywhere right now, right? Jennifer, you like pumpkin spice stuff?
1: No, don't like the pie, don't like the drink. I think it's crazy that everybody loves it so much.
0: Agree, but everybody loves Lainey Wilson. Here she is, 92.3 WCOL.

Hey, it's Zuko. Dan and Shay's in town next Thursday. They're playing The Shot. And all this weekend, we got a chance for you to win tickets and an autographed album. Just follow the directions on our Instagram and Facebook at 923-WCOL.

0: Casey Carter on 92.3 WCOL, Columbus's number one for new country. Jason and Hilliard walking around with a big old grin on his face. What put that smile there?
1: The Cleveland Browns.
0: Right? Who would have ever guessed they'd start off 3-1? Pretty cool. Hope they keep on that run. Jason Aldean now.

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Of course, that was back before the war. 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He'd always stop right there and say,

It's Casey Carter on 92.3 WCOL, Columbus's number one for new country. Boo at the Zoo at the Columbus Zoo and Aquarium kicked off this weekend. Kids get the Halloween fun. Parents get the extra steps. It's a win-win. 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

It's a Dan and Shay winning weekend on 92.3 WCOL. These guys are going to be at the Shot Thursday night. We have your tickets and an autographed album. 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

Eric Church on 92.3 WCOL. Eric's going to be part of the halftime show during Monday Night Football down in New Orleans. Let's hope they show it on ESPN. That sounds like it's going to be really cool.

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Did you catch our iHeart Country World premiere yesterday of Ella Langley and Miranda Lambert's new song? It's really great. Ella teams up with all the good artists, you know, Miranda, Riley Green, Coe Wetzel, and of course on this song, Morgan Wallen, WCOL.

0: 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Caleb in Westerville about to crack open an adult beverage. 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
0: 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It's New Country from Zach John King, WCOL.

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Monday, we kick off 5-4-3-2-1 week for Dan and Shay. They're in town Thursday at The Shot. And Monday morning at 7:50, we're going to put you in the fifth row on 92.3 WCOL.

Always appreciate you hanging out with 92.3 WCOL, Columbus's number one for new country. It's Casey Carter, and coming up at 7 o'clock, Wayne and Tay coming in with iHeart Country House Party. This week's special guest, Gavin Adcock. He's really cool, so hang out with that. Blake Shelton now, WCOL.

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1: We are in studio. It's a Saturday night. Welcome to iHeart Country House Party. Got a big guest, too. Gavin Adcock having a big weekend. We'll talk to him 7 minutes from right now.

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Either way, we're good with it. 92.3 WCOL.

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1: Hanging out with the dude I absolutely love, Gavin Adcock, is here, man. I appreciate you taking the time out. Congrats, the new album is out now. But over the last, I don't know, it feels like year and a half, your career has taken off. What do you think helped you turn the corner to kind of get your success kicked up a notch?
2: At first, it was just all about gaining everybody's respect in music. There was these acts that had been around for 10, 15 years that were so established, and nobody likes when a new kid rolls into town and starts making some noise. And when I'm 10 years down the road, I'll probably be pissed off when some new kid rolls in town and makes some noise too. And that was the whole concept of this album that's coming out. It's the day I hang it up.
1: Yeah.
2: And it's all about, hey, no matter how you feel about me, no matter what your view is or what you think about my music, I'm here to stay. And the day I hang it up is when I decide.
1: I love that, man. Hey, Gavin Adcock is our guest. More with him coming up in a few. You could also shoot questions in for Gavin up on Instagram at Wayne Diente.
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1: 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Love him. New album from Gavin Adcock is out now. We'll talk to him more after 8. Luke Combs now. It's called Rethink Some Things.